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0: 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And it's here that generations of herders and their livestock evolved a nomadic lifestyle perfectly in sync with their environment. But globally, temperatures are on the rise, and this environment is changing.
1: 2024年，全球平均气温首次比工业化前水平上升超过 1.5 摄氏度。这个数字具有象征意义，但跨过这条临界线意味着变化已不可避免。极端天气将更加频繁和恶劣，人们的生计和生命将持续面临威胁。然而，我们并非束手无策，积极的变化正在发生。此刻，在我们家中、街头、身边每一个角落，真实涌现。现在，我们必须更进一步。

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1: When I began my journey on China's south coast, I've got to admit, I was excited, but I was also a little apprehensive about what I would find. Would I see the same energy and enthusiasm for net zero that I witnessed 3 years ago? Tackling environmental challenges is hard work, and all too often, protecting the environment is seen as a brake on the economy. But when I think of Chef Gu adapting to the electrification of his kitchen, to those incredible floating wind turbines, it's clear to me that here in China, there's an emerging understanding that a healthy economy and a healthy environment go hand in hand. Shifting to decarbonisation involves difficult scientific challenges and huge commitment. It's not China's problem in isolation, but it's something the world must face together. The road to carbon neutrality is not an easy one, but at its end, there's a sustainable future for us all. And that's the real story of my journey. And it's the kind of story that makes a kid who just wanted to grow up to be an environmentalist wildly enthusiastic about our shared future here on this extraordinary planet we call home.
2: He has been on the European stage, won numerous awards.是备受瞩目的东方艺术之星，可敦煌艺术的震撼让他毅然转身，繁华都市与荒凉大漠，精致画室与简陋土屋，构成人生极致的反差。他舍弃鲜花与掌声，在风沙中修复壁画，守护瑰宝，用半生执着守护民族艺术根脉，成为大漠中不朽的追光者。记录中国，敬请关注《百年巨匠之常书鸿》。

0: This is Inner Mongolia in northern China. A vast open landscape of delicately balanced grassland and semi-desert. And it's here that generations of herders and their livestock evolved a nomadic lifestyle perfectly in sync with their environment. But globally, temperatures are on the rise, and this environment is changing.
1: 2024年，全球平均气温首次比工业化前水平上升超过 1.5 摄氏度。这个数字具有象征意义，但跨过这条临界线意味着变化已不可避免。极端天气将更加频繁和恶劣，人们的生计和生命将持续面临威胁。然而，我们并非束手无策，积极的变化正在发生。此刻，在我们家中、街头、身边每一个角落，真是涌现。

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4: Let's start from the digestive process because they have different, very different digestive system from ours. They have 4 stomach compartments.And the largest one, you can think of it as a giant fermentation tank.
0: 让我们重温一下学校里的生物学课程。王教授描述的是奶牛独特的消化器官瘤胃。在这里，饲料经过微生物分解，产生氢气。另一群叫做产甲烷菌的微生物，随之将这些氢气与二氧化碳结合，产生甲烷。这些气体最终通过奶牛的嗳气和排气释放出来。问题在于，甲烷的全球增温潜能几乎是二氧化碳的30倍。一头奶牛每天会排放大约200至400克甲烷。对于拥有上万头牛的现代牧场以及全球十几亿头牛来说，其累积的温室气体排放量构成了巨大的碳足迹。
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5: A cow's menu, just like ours, needs to be nutritionally balanced. So we include a concentrate mix.But also, we add in the roughage, so like the silage from corn and alfalfa, and these are all grown from the fields around the farm.
1: Okay, so that's much more local,
5: yes.
1: With a much lower carbon footprint for the transportation.
5: Oh, that's right.
1: These cows are slowly making their way back to the feeding and resting areas after having been milked.So I think it's rush hour right now,

0: seem to be sniffing me, and I know that having spent half a day here already, I probably already smell of cow dung. So I probably smell of one of them.
1: Here, everything is very modern. But the difference is, farmers still gather wisdom from their ancestors.

0: This is Inner Mongolia in northern China. A vast open landscape of delicately balanced grassland and semi-desert. And it's here that generations of herders and their livestock evolved a nomadic lifestyle perfectly in sync with their environment. But globally, temperatures are on the rise, and this environment is changing.
1: 2024年，全球平均气温首次比工业化前水平上升超过 1.5 摄氏度。这个数字具有象征意义，但跨过这条临界线意味着变化已不可避免。极端天气将更加频繁和恶劣，人们的生计和生命将持续面临威胁。然而，我们并非束手无策，积极的变化正在发生。此刻，在我们家中、街头、身边每一个角落，真实涌现。现在，我们必须更进一步。

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2: A cow's menu, just like ours, needs to be nutritionally balanced. So we include a concentrate mix, but also we add in the roughage, so like the silage from corn and alfalfa, and these are all grown from the fields around the farm.
3: Okay, so that's much more local,
2: yes.
3: With a much lower carbon footprint for the transportation.
2: Oh, that's right.
3: These cows are slowly making their way back to the feeding and resting areas after having been milked. So I think it's rush hour right now. They seem to be sniffing me, and I know that having spent half a day here already, I probably already smell of cow dung. So I probably smell of one of them.
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3: This place has blown my mind to see how they're taking waste products and turning them into things that people want to buyAnd what really resonated with me is about a fishing nets, because I've seen the damage that they do to the marine environment. It's just incredible. Such a cool place.

0: 这是个世界级难题，但也是实现深度减排一个非常有想象力的答案。
1: When I began my journey on China's south coast, I've got to admit, I was excited, but I was also a little apprehensive about what I would find. Would I see the same energy and enthusiasm for net zero that I witnessed 3 years ago? Tackling environmental challenges is hard work, and all too often, protecting the environment is seen as a brake on the economy. But when I think of Chef Gu adapting to the electrification of his kitchen, to those incredible floating wind turbines, it's clear to me that here in China, there's an emerging understanding that a healthy economy and a healthy environment go hand in hand. Shifting to decarbonisation involves difficult scientific challenges and huge commitment. It's not China's problem in isolation, but it's something the world must face together. The road to carbon neutrality is not an easy one, but at its end, there's a sustainable future for us all. And that's the real story of my journey. And it's the kind of story that makes a kid who just wanted to grow up to be an environmentalist wildly enthusiastic about our shared future here on this extraordinary planet we call home.
2: He has been in the European art scene, put his head on the stage, won numerous awards.是备受瞩目的东方艺术之星，可敦煌艺术的震撼让他毅然转身，繁华都市与荒凉大漠，精致画室与简陋土屋，构成人生极致的反差。他舍弃鲜花与掌声，在风沙中修复壁画，守护瑰宝，用半生执着守护民族艺术根脉，成为大漠中不朽的追光者。记录中国，敬请关注《百年巨匠之常书鸿》。

This is Inner Mongolia in northern China. 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And it's here that generations of herders and their livestock evolved a nomadic lifestyle perfectly in sync with their environment. But globally, temperatures are on the rise, and this environment is changing.

0: But also we add in the roughage, so like the silage from corn and alfalfa.And these are all grown from the fields around the farm.
1: Okay, so that's much more local.
0: Yes.
1: With a much lower carbon footprint for the transportation.
0: Oh, that's right.
2: These cows are slowly making their way back to the feeding and resting areas after having been milked. So I think it's rush hour right now.They seem to be sniffing me, and I know that having spent half a day here already, I probably already smell of cow dung. So I probably smell of one of them.
3: 这里的一切都很现代化，但不同的是，农民们依然从祖先的智慧中汲取经验。粪便被加工成有机肥料，再撒在农场周围的田地里。如今肥料正在为土壤补充养分，使大地重新焕发生机，与自然和谐共生，新的循环由此开始。在上海，这里是观赏与被观赏的绝佳之地。这里的街道就像一场永不落幕的时装秀，年轻人用服装来表达他们的个性，每一套搭配都展示着他们独特的时尚态度和生活理念。穿好看的衣服是无害的乐趣，但它也对地球环境产生了影响。你可能不知道，时尚产业已成为全球重要的碳排放来源之一。种植棉花需要化肥和大量的水，合成纤维来自石油，然后所有东西都要运输到世界各地。快时尚让这一切变得更加糟糕。
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4: This place has blown my mind to see how they're taking waste products and turning them into things that people want to buyAnd what really resonated with me is about the fishing nets, because I've seen the damage that they do to the marine environment. It's just incredible. Such a cool place.
3: Of course, this world is not just full of bustling big cities. Here is a place with a rich history, similarly.
4: I've only been here a short time, and already I can feel myself slowing down. I'm surrounded by people who appear to be living a centuries-old lifestyle. It's hard to believe such a traditional place could also be such a hub of innovation.
3: 这座古镇正面临世界许多古城共有的挑战。如何让拥有数百年乃至上千年历史的建筑适应现代生活？更重要的是，如何让它们融入以净零排放为目标的低碳世界，

0: building wind turbines, it's clear to me that here in China, there's an emerging understanding that a healthy economy and a healthy environment go hand in hand. Shifting to decarbonisation involves difficult scientific challenges and huge commitment. It's not China's problem in isolation, but it's something the world must face together. The road to carbon neutrality is not an easy one, but at its end, there's a sustainable future for us all. And that's the real story of my journey. And it's the kind of story that makes a kid who just wanted to grow up to be an environmentalist wildly enthusiastic about our shared future here on this extraordinary planet we call home.
1: 他在欧洲画坛崭露头角，斩获无数荣誉，是备受瞩目的东方艺术之星。可敦煌艺术的震撼让他毅然转身，繁华都市与荒凉大漠，精致画室与简陋土屋，构成人生极致的反差。他舍弃鲜花与掌声，在风沙中修复壁画，守护瑰宝，用半生执着守护民族艺术根脉，成为大漠中不朽的追光者。记录中国，敬请关注《百年巨匠之藏书鸿》。